0: $100 fine. Chuck Wagon driver Ray Crotto says the sport has been part of his life since childhood, growing up on the summer racing circuit with his family. The third-generation driver is set to return to the Strathmore Stampede later this year, which he calls one of his favorite events. Crotto says his love of horses and the Western lifestyle has kept him involved in Chuck Wagon racing for more than two decades.
1: Definitely the horses and the competition and then just the atmosphere. It's, you know, a really good place to raise your kids.
0: The Strathmore Stampede runs from July 31st through August 3rd. The AgriRisk Wheatland Kings are bringing back their Paint the Rink event later this month at the Strathmore Family Center. Residents will be able to paint drawings and messages directly on the ice after a public skate. General Manager Cody Holdaway says the event was a hit last year and is quickly becoming a community tradition.
2: We'll have several of our players there hanging out with the kids, painting.
0: Possibly the team mascot are expected to join families on the ice. And there's no shortage of events happening in Strathmore and the surrounding area over the long weekend. You can check out everything going on by visiting our events calendar. For more information on all of these stories and more, head to strathmorenow.com. And in other news, five men are facing charges after an Edmonton man was kidnapped and taken to Calgary. Four have been arrested, with one still at large. The Supreme Court of Canada has ruled for a new legal basis for civil claims in domestic violence. This will now create a new legal avenue for victims of intimate partner violence. And Buffy St. Marie has had her honorary degree from the University of Toronto revoked. The revocation was the result of a petition sent to the university last year.
3: 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From the prairies to the mountains, they fuel your ride for the farm and for the adventure. 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
0: In the NHL, the Habs are 3-2 against the Buffalo Sabres. Their next game takes place tomorrow at 6. In Major League Baseball, the Toronto Blue Jays are up against the Detroit Tigers at 4:45 tonight. And in local hockey, the Brooks Bandits kick off the BCHL Finals tonight. They'll be playing against the Nanaimo Clippers, with game time set for 7. And in local lacrosse, the Strathmore Junior Venom are on a bit of a break, returning next weekend for a game against the Sun Devils.
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0: Tonight calls for some clouds along with a low of 3 degrees. We've got a high of 13 tomorrow as some rain enters the area, and Sunday's back to the single digits with a high of 7. You can see our full 5-day forecast by visiting strathmorenow.com.
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0: Luke Bryan is at number 26, Country and She Knows It, on American Country Countdown. I'm Ryan Fox, and I get to host this show every weekend, but Luke is no stranger to hosting things. He's part of the Five Timers Club, hosting the ACM Awards on country's biggest stage every year. He has a way to go, though, to catch the all-time leading host. That would be Reba, who has hosted or co-hosted the ACM Awards a record-breaking 18 times. Most recently, of course, last year in Texas. Meanwhile, Shania Twain's a first-time host hosting the ACM Awards this weekend.
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What if we don't? 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

Brunette on American Country Countdown. I'm Ryan Fox. An ACM Entertainer of the Year nominee, Cody Johnson, stands on the shoulders of some of the greats that have come before him. But who makes the list of stars? Who inspired him? Hang on, Kojo shares after he sings The Fall on American Country Countdown.